la. Oh baby, I'm thinking maybe that you were always a piece of shh. 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
0: 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Alex Killer.

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I'm almost at the bridge now. Oh, I forgot. How am I supposed to send it out?

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I thought you knew. Mr. High Tech on a doo doo, doing it for the rave on crew. Primo de la noche.

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2: Well now, we call this the act of mating, but there are several other very important differences between human beings and animals that you should know about.

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It's like 10,000 spoons when all you need is a knife. It's meeting the man of my dreams and then meeting his beautiful wife. And isn't it ironic?

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1: 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Too sexy for my love. 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